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9: Moose weather.
10: Overnight tonight is going to have a clear sky and it's going to be cold with the low dropping down to -2, but feeling more like -5. Then for Tuesday, it's going to be mainly sunny throughout the day with a high getting up to 13. And for Wednesday, although the day is starting with a chance of some scattered showers, by the afternoon, it'll be a mix of sun and cloud with a high getting up to 18.
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9: Overnight tonight is going to have a clear sky and it's going to be cold with the low dropping down to -2, but feeling more like -5. Then for Tuesday, it's going to be mainly sunny throughout the day with a high getting up to 13. And for Wednesday, although the day is starting with a chance of some scattered showers, by the afternoon it'll be a mix of sun and cloud with a high getting up to 18. 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
9: Overnight tonight is going to have a clear sky and it's going to be cold with the low dropping down to -2, but feeling more like -5. Then for Tuesday, it's going to be mainly sunny throughout the day with a high getting up to 13. And for Wednesday, although the day is starting with a chance of some scattered showers, by the afternoon, it'll be a mix of sun and cloud with a high getting up to 18.
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4: Overnight tonight is going to have a clear sky and it's going to be cold with the low dropping down to -2, but feeling more like -5. Then for Tuesday, it's going to be mainly sunny throughout the day with a high getting up to 13. And for Wednesday, although the day is starting with a chance of some scattered showers, by the afternoon, it'll be a mix of sun and cloud with a high getting up to 18.
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8: Overnight tonight is going to have a clear sky and it's going to be cold with the low dropping down to -2, but feeling more like -5. Then for Tuesday, it's going to be mainly sunny throughout the day with a high getting up to 13. And for Wednesday, although the day is starting with a chance of some scattered showers, by the afternoon, it'll be a mix of sun and cloud with a high getting up to 18.
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3: Overnight tonight is going to have a clear sky and it's going to be cold with the low dropping down to -2, but feeling more like -5. Then for Tuesday, it's going to be mainly sunny throughout the day with a high getting up to 13. And for Wednesday, although the day is starting with a chance of some scattered showers, by the afternoon it'll be a mix of sun and cloud with a high getting up to 18.
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5: Overnight tonight is going to have a clear sky and it's going to be cold with the low dropping down to -2, but feeling more like -5. Then for Tuesday, it's going to be mainly sunny throughout the day with a high getting up to 13. And for Wednesday, although the day is starting with a chance of some scattered showers, by the afternoon, it'll be a mix of sun and cloud with a high getting up to 18.
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0: right. It's Moose FM's Turkey Palooza. 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
5: Overnight tonight is going to have a clear sky and it's going to be cold with the low dropping down to -2, but feeling more like -5. Then for Tuesday, it's going to be mainly sunny throughout the day with a high getting up to 13. And for Wednesday, although the day is starting with a chance of some scattered showers, by the afternoon, it'll be a mix of sun and cloud with a high getting up to 18.

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3: Moose weather.
4: It's clear and cold though right now, but don't worry, by Tuesday afternoon, it's going to be getting up around 13 degrees and staying mainly sunny all day long.

0: 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Muskoka.
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7: It's clear and cold though right now, but don't worry, by Tuesday afternoon it's going to be getting up around 13 degrees and staying mainly sunny all day long.
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3: Moose weather.
4: It's clear and cold though right now, but don't worry, by Tuesday afternoon it's going to be getting up around 13 degrees and staying mainly sunny all day long.
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7: Moose weather.
8: It's clear and cold though right now, but don't worry, by Tuesday afternoon, it's going to be getting up around 13 degrees and staying mainly sunny all day long.
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5: It's clear and cold though right now, but don't worry, by Tuesday afternoon, it's going to be getting up around 13 degrees and staying mainly sunny all day long.
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0: Moose weather.
4: It's clear and cold though right now, but don't worry, by Tuesday afternoon, it's going to be getting up around 13 degrees and staying mainly sunny all day long.
0: The Moose.

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5: Moose weather.
6: It's clear and cold though right now, but don't worry. By Tuesday afternoon, it's going to be getting up around 13 degrees and staying mainly sunny all day long.
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6: Moose weather.
7: It's clear and cold though right now, but don't worry, by Tuesday afternoon, it's going to be getting up around 13 degrees and staying mainly sunny all day long.
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1: No moose came anywhere near the making of this commercial.
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2: It's clear and cold, though, right now. But don't worry, by Tuesday afternoon, it's going to be getting up around 13 degrees and staying mainly sunny all day long.
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4: Moose weather.
5: It's clear and cold though right now, but don't worry, by Tuesday afternoon, it's going to be getting up around 13 degrees and staying mainly sunny all day long.

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4: Moose weather.
5: It's clear and cold though right now, but don't worry, by Tuesday afternoon, it's going to be getting up around 13 degrees and staying mainly sunny all day long.
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1: Good morning, I'm Richard Coffin. The District of Muskoka is now accepting applications for two funding opportunities that are part of the 2027 Muskoka Affordable Housing Initiatives program. Officials say the goal is to help increase the supply of affordable housing across Muskoka. The first funding stream will provide up to $100,000 per unit to developers and builders for the creation of affordable multi-unit rental housing. Officials say the funding supports new construction and the conversion of existing buildings such as schools, churches, and retail spaces. The second funding stream will provide up to $50,000 per unit for property owners to build additional residential units, including basement apartments and garden suites, also known as secondary suites. For more information, including how to apply, visit muskoka.on.ca. A Port Severn man has been fined $19,000 for unlawfully placing floating accommodations on provincial waterways. According to the Ontario Court of Justice, an investigation found four floating accommodations were placed in the waters of Georgian Bay near Port Severn between May 2024 and February 2025. According to the Public Lands Act, floating accommodations cannot be placed or used on public lands covered by water. As a result, the fine was issued and an order was made by the court to remove the floating accommodations. Sentencing took place September 2nd. A 50-year-old from Eastern Ontario is facing stunt driving charges after being caught driving more than 50 kilometers per hour over the speed limit on Saturday. Huntsville OPP say an officer conducting traffic enforcement on Highway 60 in the area of Ragged Falls Park Road stopped a vehicle traveling 138 kilometers per hour in a posted 80 zone. Following an investigation, police say the driver was charged with excessive speeding. As a result, the accused had their license suspended for 30 days and vehicle impounded for 14 days. And Prime Minister Mark Carney is congratulating Quebec Premier-designate Paul St-Pierre Plamondon on his election victory. The unofficial results give the Separatist Party Quebecois a minority government, with the Liberals to form the opposition. Carney says building a stronger Quebec is core to their mission of building a stronger Canada. He says he looks forward to working with a new premier to support Quebec's businesses and workers impacted by tariffs, create more good jobs, work to end homelessness, and get more homes built across Quebec. The outgoing Coalition Avenir Quebec government failed to win any seats.
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3: Moose Mornings brought to you by Sorrento and Sportage at Muskoka Kia. Just two of Fall's incredibly well-designed Kias on the lot now. 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
5: In the NHL, the Ottawa Senators defeated the Boston Bruins 4-1 last night. The only other Canadian team in action was the Winnipeg Jets, who beat the Pittsburgh Penguins 3-2. In off-ice news, Alex Ovechkin announced yesterday that this season, his 22nd year in the NHL, will be his last. The Washington Capitals captain holds the league's career goal-scoring record. The Atlanta Falcons completed week 4 of the NFL season by crushing the New Orleans Saints 45-24 last night.
4: Moose weather.
5: It's going to be a mainly sunny True North Tuesday with a high that's going to sit around 12 degrees. Overnight tonight is going to be cloudy with a small chance of scattered showers and a low dropping down to 9. Then for Wednesday, it's going to be mostly cloudy again, just a small chance of scattered showers. High's going to be getting up around 18. Thursday is looking rainy as well. It'll be cloudy with a few scattered showers and a high getting up to 13.
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Ricky Martin, Living La Vida Loca, Muskoka's best music, 99.5 The Moose. It's JC. We're kicking off the morning show with a little discussion. We'll see what Muskoka's thinking kind of talk, right? Because there's a mayoral candidate in Toronto is proposing that if they are elected, they are going to start giving free lunches to every kid in school in Toronto, right? And it's got me wondering if that's something that we'd want here in Muskoka. Because, I mean, personally, I think this is great. Might be a little biased. I have a kid. Well, I have one kid in school. And yes, that would certainly save me some time, some mental capacity, having to figure out one less meal. There's always so many meals to figure out, you know? And for families that are struggling with bills and high grocery prices, at least we know that all these kids are getting one good meal every day. So I see the appeal of it. But obviously, that money's got to come from somewhere. And by somewhere, I mean taxes. Your taxes. And nobody likes more taxes, okay? So what I want to know this morning is, like, what are you thinking? Would you support tax dollars going towards providing lunch for every student here in Muskoka? Or do you think that money would be better spent somewhere else? Join the conversation with a call or a text, 705-645-3079. Enjoy Circus. Britney Spears on The Moose.

0: we're just chilling up here, sipping syrup, playing hockey. Just Ofer, if are you bud? Just Ofer, if. Oh, Canada.
1: 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Oh, Canada. 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
13: Moose Weather.
14: Well, it will be mainly sunny all day today. Highs only getting up around 13 degrees, though. What is it like right now? It's cold. Sucks out there, dude. It's minus three currently right now. So bundle up if you're heading outside. But we're talking about free school lunches for kids. There's a Toronto mayoral candidate who is proposing that they are going to, well, they're running on the back of giving free school lunches to all kids in school. Is this something that we'd like to see in Muskoka? Like, is this something we would back, even if it meant a little bit more taxes? I got Shara on the line. Shara, you don't have any kids in school anymore. You got kids. They're not in school anymore. Would you still back this program?
15: 100%. I would back it. Too many kids go to school hungry, and making lunches is the worst chore ever.
14: It's the worst. Having to figure that out every day.
15: And then they bring it home.
14: Yeah. Yeah, every single time. So you do back. You do back school, paid for school lunches.
15: Absolutely, 100%.
14: And even as you, and you don't have kids in school anymore.
15: No, I don't. But so many kids won't eat, and it's better when they eat. It's good for their brain. So if they see all their friends doing it, they're more likely to do it. And some kids don't have a lot of money to eat, so I'm all for it.
14: Well, we should, I'm going to start a proposition here. Maybe we'll tell our mayoral candidates in town that that's what we want. All right. Thanks for the input, Shara. And if you want to join the conversation on if we should be providing free lunches to kids in school, I'll send it over 705-645-3079.
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1: Good morning, I'm Richard Coffin. The District of Muskoka is now accepting applications for two funding opportunities that are part of the 2027 Muskoka Affordable Housing Initiatives program. Officials say the goal is to help increase the supply of affordable housing across Muskoka. The first funding stream will provide up to $100,000 per unit to developers and builders for the creation of affordable multi-unit rental housing. Officials say the funding supports new construction and the conversion of existing buildings such as schools, churches, and retail spaces. The second funding stream will provide up to $50,000 per unit for property owners to build additional residential units, including basement apartments and garden suites, also known as secondary suites. For more information, including how to apply, visit muskoka.on.ca. A Port Severn man has been fined $19,000 for unlawfully placing floating accommodations on provincial waterways. According to the Ontario Court of Justice, an investigation found four floating accommodations were placed in the waters of Georgian Bay near Port Severn between May 2024 and February 2025. According to the Public Lands Act, floating accommodations cannot be placed or used on public lands covered by water. As a result, the fine was issued and an order was made by the court to remove the floating accommodations. Sentencing took place September 2nd. A 50-year-old from Eastern Ontario is facing stunt driving charges after being caught driving more than 50 kilometers per hour over the speed limit on Saturday. Huntsville OPP say an officer conducting traffic enforcement on Highway 60 in the area of Ragged Falls Park Road stopped a vehicle traveling 138 kilometers per hour in a posted 80 zone. Following an investigation, police say the driver was charged with excessive speeding. As a result, the accused had their license suspended for 30 days and vehicle impounded for 14 days. And Prime Minister Mark Carney is congratulating Quebec Premier-designate Paul St-Pierre Plamondon on his election victory. The unofficial results give the Separatist Party Quebecois a minority government, the Liberals to form the opposition. Carney says building a stronger Quebec is core to their mission of building a stronger Canada. He says he looks forward to working with a new premier to support Quebec's businesses and workers impacted by tariffs, create more good jobs, work to end homelessness, and get more homes built across Quebec. The outgoing Coalition Avenir Quebec government failed to win any seats.
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3: Moose Mornings brought to you by Sorrento and Sportage at Muskoka Kia. Just two of Fall's incredibly well-designed Kias on the lot now. Muskoka Kia, Bracebridge.
4: Moose Sports.
5: In the NHL, the Ottawa Senators defeated the Boston Bruins 4-1 last night. The only other Canadian team in action was the Winnipeg Jets, who beat the Pittsburgh Penguins 3-2. In off-ice news, Alex Ovechkin announced yesterday that this season, his 22nd year in the NHL, will be his last. The Washington Capitals captain holds the league's career goal-scoring record. The Atlanta Falcons completed week 4 of the NFL season by crushing the New Orleans Saints 45-24 last night.
4: Moose weather.
5: Well, today's going to be beautiful, mainly sunny all day long. High only getting up around 12 degrees, though. And then overnight tonight, it's going to be cloudy, small chance of scattered showers, and a low dropping down to 9 degrees. And then for Wednesday and Thursday, both days are looking pretty cloudy with scattered showers, like small chance of scattered showers for both days. The high on Wednesday getting up to 18, and on Thursday only getting up around 14. But looking ahead to the long weekend, all 3 days, Saturday, Sunday, and Monday, Thanksgiving, is looking mostly sunny, or at least a mix of sun and clouds. So at least that's looking nice. Right now, though, it's freezing. -3, currently sitting at -3 with the clear sky. And if you spot a traffic slowdown, send it over 705-645-3079.
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0: Misery, Alex Sampson on Muskoka's Best Music 99.5 The Moose. It's 6:38 on a chilly True North Tuesday morning. And, you know, it's another day and another turkey. That's right. We are back at it again today with another round of Moose FM's Turkey Palooza. That means another Thanksgiving turkey is up for grabs. Well, two Thanksgiving turkeys that were supplied by Stevens, your independent grocer, along with Chamberlain Timber Mart and GFL Environmental. Thanks to those guys for giving us the turkeys that we need. And all you have to do is keep listening, 99.5 Moose FM, and wait for the turkey gobble that sounds like this.
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0: Not that one. Not that one. I don't call me right now. Okay. That was just a demonstration, but it will be playing in the 7 o'clock hour and we'll be giving away another turkey in the 8 o'clock hour. When you hear it, be the first caller through 705-645-3079. That's 705-645-3079. And that turkey could be heading home with you. It's the Turkey Palooza continuing on 99.5 Moose FM.
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even me. Here's an example. Okay. My buddy bought me a shirt that is a 4XL. Okay. It says Grill Daddy. Got a big cheeseburger on it because he likes to insult me. And just, you know, try to say that this shirt would fit. And listen, I am swimming in it, but I still put my arms up, barrel hanging out. All right. How? Okay. This thing is huge. How is it I put my arms up, still gut dangling? Okay. I don't need you to make these shirts wider. I need you to make them longer. Okay. I don't know who is in charge of the high calorie human shirt making industry, but sort it out. Okay. You suck at it. Do something else. All right. Like, so if you're also a big person like me, what is the one thing clothing companies never seem to get right? Give me a call. Send me a text. 705-645-3079. It's Martin Garrix with Repeat It on Muskoka's best music, 99.5 The Moose.

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9: Well, today is going to be mainly sunny, not crazy warm, though. Only getting up around 12 degrees at the high, but at least it's going to be sunny. And what's it like right now? Cold. It is cold out there. It's -3, all right? Put a jacket on if you're going outside. One of the wildest crimes in Canadian history is finally playing out in the courtroom. The trial got underway yesterday in Brampton for a man accused in the 2023 Pearson Airport gold heist. And if you don't know about it, you should. But we're not talking about somebody sneaking out with a couple of bars of gold in their jacket. No. We're talking about 6,600 gold bars. Okay, 6,600 gold bars. Don't know why I had a little difficulty saying that. Weighing more than 400 kilograms worth over $20 million. I think it was around $23 million. They were stolen from an Air Canada cargo facility using a fraudulent airway bill. It's the kind of heist that sounds like somebody pitched it to Hollywood and got rejected because it's too unrealistic, and then somebody actually did it. Very impressive. I cannot think. They got to come out with a movie. There's a documentary about it you can see, but I cannot wait for the cinematic film. I guess we're going to have to see how the trials all work out so that we can see how this story finally ends.
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1: Good morning, I'm Richard Coffin. The District of Muskoka is now accepting applications for two funding opportunities that are part of the 2027 Muskoka Affordable Housing Initiatives program. Officials say the goal is to help increase the supply of affordable housing across Muskoka. The first funding stream will provide up to $100,000 per unit to developers and builders for the creation of affordable multi-unit rental housing. Officials say the funding supports new construction and the conversion of existing buildings such as schools, churches, and retail spaces. The second funding stream will provide up to $50,000 per unit for property owners to build additional residential units, including basement apartments and garden suites, also known as secondary suites. For more information, including how to apply, visit muskoka.on.ca. A Port Severn man has been fined $19,000 for unlawfully placing floating accommodations on provincial waterways. According to the Ontario Court of Justice, an investigation found four floating accommodations were placed in the waters of Georgian Bay near Port Severn between May 2024 and February 2025. According to the Public Lands Act, floating accommodations cannot be placed or used on public lands covered by water. As a result, the fine was issued and an order was made by the court to remove the floating accommodations. Sentencing took place September 2nd. A 50-year-old from Eastern Ontario is facing stunt driving charges after being caught driving more than 50 kilometers per hour over the speed limit on Saturday. Huntsville OPP say an officer conducting traffic enforcement on Highway 60 in the area of Ragged Falls Park Road stopped a vehicle traveling 138 kilometers per hour in a posted 80 zone. Following an investigation, police say the driver was charged with excessive speeding. As a result, the accused had their license suspended for 30 days and vehicle impounded for 14 days. And Prime Minister Mark Carney is congratulating Quebec Premier-designate Paul St-Pierre Plamondon on his election victory. The unofficial results give the Separatist Party Quebecois a minority government, with the Liberals to form the opposition. Carney says building a stronger Quebec is core to their mission of building a stronger Canada. He says he looks forward to working with a new premier to support Quebec's businesses and workers impacted by tariffs, create more good jobs, work to end homelessness, and get more homes built across Quebec. The outgoing Coalition Avenir Quebec government failed to win any seats.
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8: In the NHL, the Ottawa Senators defeated the Boston Bruins 4-1 last night. The only other Canadian team in action was the Winnipeg Jets, who beat the Pittsburgh Penguins 3-2. In off-ice news, Alex Ovechkin announced yesterday that this season, his 22nd year in the NHL, will be his last. The Washington Capitals captain holds the league's career goal-scoring record. The Atlanta Falcons completed week 4 of the NFL season by crushing the New Orleans Saints 45-24 last night.
7: Moose weather.
8: Well, the day is going to end up beautiful. Going to be mainly sunny all day long. High sitting around 12 degrees. And then overnight tonight, we got clouds rolling in. We got some scattered showers possible. Low's going to drop down around 9 degrees. And then for the next 2 days, it seems to be mostly cloudy with scattered showers. It's not a lot. I think it's just going to pitter-patter for the next couple of days. The high on Wednesday going to be getting up around 20. And on Thursday, the high is going to be getting up around 14. Right now, she's brisk. Definitely put on a jacket if you're going outside. Currently sitting at 3 degrees with a clear sky. And if you spot a traffic slowdown, send it over anytime. 705-645-3079.
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1: We are ruining the earth. Fine. Okay, I'm fine with that message. I'm not fine with how they present the message. The first episode has a minute and a half of these fat, disgusting walruses. Sorry. These fat, disgusting walrus fallen off a cliff in Russia because we've destroyed the ice caps. And they just zoom in, slow-mo, you see the impact of every walrus face right into the cliff. It is overbearing. My daughter, Sophie, was weeping in the corner as we watched this. She was saying, "Daddy, make it stop." And I said, "Sweetheart, they filmed that and years ago. They edited it. It took a long time. It's worse now." "Those walrus are dead. There's nothing that I can do about that." She said, "No, Daddy, I just want you to stop the show. You're..."
2: Ha, ha, ha. See, it's hilarious. The smile of the day makes my day. I'm 99.5.

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13: Well, it's going to be a beautiful fall day today. Mainly sunny, high getting up around 12 degrees. As of right now, chilly. It's pretty chilly. Currently sitting at minus 3. So wear a jacket if you're heading outside. And since today is National Plus Size Appreciation Day, I figured I'd bring my partner in crime in. Mr. Brock Cunningham, co-host from 105.5 Moose FM. 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Say hi.
14: Dr. Moose, how can I help you?
13: I'm just calling to wish you a happy holiday.
14: Happy holiday? What is that?
13: It's National Plus Size Appreciation Day.
14: Oh, that is the nicest way to tell someone they're putting on weight.
13: Brockstar, I want to know, as a big gentleman, we're both big gentlemen, what do you think clothing companies could do better?
14: Probably make everything stretchy and adjustable.
13: All clothing should be made of spandex now.
14: And also like padding like in hockey equipment, but it just makes everything look more compact and maybe hard.
13: just I don't look fat if you put shoulder pads on me, then I just look buff.
14: Yeah, like some sort of like superhero outfit.
13: Yeah. I think what you should really be asking, I'm just gonna throw this out there, is maybe pants that stay up.
14: Pants that stay up, yeah. I wear a belt and it's like it's still 50-50.
13: It's fighting for dear life over there, dude. It's doing the best it can.
14: I like the idea of some sort of vacuum seal pants. You know,
13: vacuum seal pads. I think suspenders need to make a comeback.
14: Yes. Yeah. Well, I think we should all be looking like Larry King.
13: Bring back the suspenders, then your pants are always pulled up as high as they can go.
14: Plus, like you can make a lot of points by snapping them.
13: Exactly. Yeah. People have to listen to you if you rock some suspenders.
14: Suspenders on. He must know something.
13: He's got it. Yeah. This is the man in charge here. All right, Brockstar. Well, you have a great day, man.
14: And you too. And lay off the cheese.
13: No.
14: Oh, yeah, yeah, me neither.
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12: 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Pitter-patter.
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1: Good morning, I'm Richard Coffin. The District of Muskoka is now accepting applications for two funding opportunities that are part of the 2027 Muskoka Affordable Housing Initiatives program. Officials say the goal is to help increase the supply of affordable housing across Muskoka. The first funding stream will provide up to $100,000 per unit to developers and builders for the creation of affordable multi-unit rental housing. Officials say the funding supports new construction and the conversion of existing buildings such as schools, churches, and retail spaces. The second funding stream will provide up to $50,000 per unit for property owners to build additional residential units, including basement apartments and garden suites, also known as secondary suites. For more information, including how to apply, visit muskoka.on.ca. A Port Severn man has been fined $19,000 for unlawfully placing floating accommodations on provincial waterways. According to the Ontario Court of Justice, an investigation found four floating accommodations were placed in the waters of Georgian Bay near Port Severn between May 2024 and February 2025. According to the Public Lands Act, floating accommodations cannot be placed or used on public lands covered by water. As a result, the fine was issued and an order was made by the court to remove the floating accommodations. Sentencing took place September 2nd. A 50-year-old from Eastern Ontario is facing stunt driving charges after being caught driving more than 50 kilometers per hour over the speed limit on Saturday. Huntsville OPP say an officer conducting traffic enforcement on Highway 60 in the area of Ragged Falls Park Road stopped a vehicle traveling 138 kilometers per hour in a posted 80 zone. Following an investigation, police say the driver was charged with excessive speeding. As a result, the accused had their license suspended for 30 days and vehicle impounded for 14 days. And Prime Minister Mark Carney is congratulating Quebec Premier-designate Paul St-Pierre Plamondon on his election victory. The unofficial results give the Separatist Party Quebecois a minority government, the Liberals to form the opposition. Carney says building a stronger Quebec is core to their mission of building a stronger Canada. He says he looks forward to working with a new premier to support Quebec's businesses and workers impacted by tariffs, create more good jobs, work to end homelessness, and get more homes built across Quebec. The outgoing Coalition Avenir Quebec government failed to win any seats.
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7: In the NHL, the Ottawa Senators defeated the Boston Bruins 4-1 last night. The only other Canadian team in action was the Winnipeg Jets, who beat the Pittsburgh Penguins 3-2. In off-ice news, Alex Ovechkin announced yesterday that this season, his 22nd year in the NHL, will be his last. The Washington Capitals captain holds the league's career goal-scoring record. The Atlanta Falcons completed week 4 of the NFL season by crushing the New Orleans Saints 45-24 last night.
6: Moose weather.
7: Well, today is going to be sunny, mainly sunny all day long, high getting up around 12. And then overnight tonight, we got clouds rolling in, a small chance some scattered showers, and a low dropping down to 9 degrees. And then Wednesday and Thursday, both looking pretty cloudy with just scattered showers all throughout the day. I don't know, it's pretty low chance, but it's going to be wet for the next couple of days. High on Wednesday getting up to 18, the high on Thursday getting up to 14 currently. Pretty brisk out there, sitting at minus 3 degrees. And if you spot a traffic slowdown, send it over anytime, 705-645-3079.
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10: We are getting to the season where snowbirds are starting to get ready to fly south. But if you are one of those snowbirds, there's something worth knowing before you start loading the car. All right? The U.S. has brought in new restrictions on commercial imports of some Canadian alcohol and dairy products as this trade fight keeps getting crazy. That doesn't mean that every Canadian is suddenly banned from crossing with, a bottle of wine or some cheese. But personal alcohol has a pretty strict quality. State rules, food and dairy now have to be declared at the border. So before you fill the trunk with Canadian supplies for winter, which is clearly a cooler full of cheese curds and some Wayne Gretzky wine, just check the current rules. Make sure you keep them in their packaging and declare what you got. Because nothing ever good happens when you're at the border and somebody starts questioning you to explain the cooler full of cheese. All right. And I mean, this is important because who's not going to the U.S. with a car full of liquor and cheese? I mean, yeah, I can't bring my own liquor and cheese here. What's even the point of going? I don't know. That may just me. So.
11: Sorry, kids. You're going to have to find somewhere else to practice.
12: Come on, Brent. Me and the boys are working out the lyrics.
11: Don't tell me what the poets are doing, just Amscray. Oh, Canada,
0: oh, Canada. Welcome to True North Tuesday. Oh, Canada, oh, Canada. 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
5: Moose weather.
6: Well, at least it's going to be mainly sunny all day, not warming up too much. I mean, it'll be all right. Going to sit around 12 degrees at the high. It's certainly a lot better than it is right now because it's currently -3. Oof, our first real negative of the year. Winter's coming, whether you like it or not. But today is National Plus Size Appreciation Day. And as a big gentleman, right, there are certain jobs that I automatically get assigned, right? Like leftovers. People automatically assume I will finish what's left over at dinner so they don't have to put it away. They're not wrong, but it does sting a little bit when they just assume, oh, just put it on his plate. Thank you, but, you know, it hurts. And, you know, if there's anything that ever needs to get done on a ladder, I'm always the guy elected to hold it. You know, you want a guy like me hold the bottom of a ladder. Okay. You have never felt safer on a ladder in your life. That thing is not going anywhere. All right. It is funny though. It is. I do find it comical that people become a lot less body positive when I'm the one who needs to be on the ladder while they hold it. All right. Now, can I blame them? Not really. Gravity and me is a dangerous combination. So I understand that ladder gets pretty top heavy, but what can I say? There's certain jobs that you like to do as a big fella, and there's certain jobs you just don't want us getting up to.
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8: 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You guys are always this sarcastic. Nothing else to do.
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1: Good morning, I'm Richard Coffin. The District of Muskoka is now accepting applications for two funding opportunities that are part of the 2027 Muskoka Affordable Housing Initiatives program. Officials say the goal is to help increase the supply of affordable housing across Muskoka. The first funding stream will provide up to $100,000 per unit to developers and builders for the creation of affordable multi-unit rental housing. Officials say the funding supports new construction and the conversion of existing buildings such as schools, churches, and retail spaces. The second funding stream will provide up to $50,000 per unit for property owners to build additional residential units, including basement apartments and garden suites, also known as secondary suites. For more information, including how to apply, visit muskoka.on.ca. A Port Severn man has been fined $19,000 for unlawfully placing floating accommodations on provincial waterways. According to the Ontario Court of Justice, an investigation found four floating accommodations were placed in the waters of Georgian Bay near Port Severn between May 2024 and February 2025. According to the Public Lands Act, floating accommodations cannot be placed or used on public lands covered by water. As a result, the fine was issued and an order was made by the court to remove the floating accommodations. Sentencing took place September 2nd. A 50-year-old from Eastern Ontario is facing stunt driving charges after being caught driving more than 50 kilometers per hour over the speed limit on Saturday. Huntsville OPP say an officer conducting traffic enforcement on Highway 60 in the area of Ragged Falls Park Road stopped a vehicle traveling 138 kilometers per hour in a posted 80 zone. Following an investigation, police say the driver was charged with excessive speeding. As a result, the accused had their license suspended for 30 days and vehicle impounded for 14 days. And Prime Minister Mark Carney is congratulating Quebec Premier-designate Paul St-Pierre Plamondon on his election victory. The unofficial results give the Separatist Party Quebecois a minority government, the Liberals to form the opposition. Carney says building a stronger Quebec is core to their mission of building a stronger Canada. He says he looks forward to working with a new premier to support Quebec's businesses and workers impacted by tariffs, create more good jobs, work to end homelessness, and get more homes built across Quebec. The outgoing Coalition Avenir Quebec government failed to win any seats.
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7: In the NHL, the Ottawa Senators defeated the Boston Bruins 4-1 last night. The only other Canadian team in action was the Winnipeg Jets, who beat the Pittsburgh Penguins 3-2. In off-ice news, Alex Ovechkin announced yesterday that this season, his 22nd year in the NHL, will be his last. The Washington Capitals captain holds the league's career goal-scoring record. The Atlanta Falcons completed week 4 of the NFL season by crushing the New Orleans Saints 45-24 last night.
6: Moose weather.
7: It's going to be a mainly sunny True North Tuesday with a high that's going to sit around 12 degrees. Overnight tonight is going to be cloudy with a small chance of scattered showers and a low dropping down to 9. Then for Wednesday, it's going to be mostly cloudy again, just a small chance of scattered showers. High is going to be getting up around 18. Thursday is looking rainy as well. It'll be cloudy with a few scattered showers and a high getting up to 13.
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0: Butterfly by Crazy Town on Muskoka's best music, 99.5 The Moose. Today we'll be kind of diving into the fact that one of the Toronto mayoral candidates is running on the platform of trying to get free lunches to all kids in school. And as a dad who's had to get his children ready about three times in my life, I can say that not having to make a lunch and pack it and send it with them can take a serious weight off your chest. But thankfully, there's a new service for dads just like me who have been told that they have to get ready for the kids, get the kids ready for school. Let's check it out.
1: Dads, has your wife ever said,
2: I can't do school drop-off tomorrow. You're going to have to get the kids ready.
1: Oh, no. Whatever will you do? Have no fear of basic responsibility, men, with Moosco's new bare minimum morning service. Just get the children into clothes. Do your best to make sure that they have shoes. Then bring them to school, and our trained professionals will take it from there. They're looking like they slept in a wind tunnel. We fix it. Lunch consists of a Slim Jim, a cheese string, and a completely frozen pizza. We fix it. With the bare minimum morning service, all we ask is that you deliver the correct children to the correct school.
0: Oh,
1: You did bring your kids, right?
0: Yeah. I gotta run home quickly for an unrelated reason. I'm gonna be right back.
1: The bare minimum morning service. Because how are you supposed to know how to do the bare minimum?
0: You didn't leave me a list or like, how am I supposed to know where all this stuff is?
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10: Moose weather.
11: Well, it is pretty chilly right now, but don't worry. Today is going to warm all the way up to 12 degrees and stay mainly sunny all day long. Right now, though, definitely not that nice. Currently sitting at -3. Whew, geez, chilly out there. But if you were listening, then you would have heard our turkey noise play. So let's head to the phone lines and see who's getting themselves a Thanksgiving turkey. Hello, you've got JC on the Moose. Who's this?
12: This is Sharon calling to do a gobble gobble for a turkey.
11: Oh my goodness, Sharon. Well, you did hear gobble gobble and you got yourself a turkey. Well,
12: thank you so much.
11: What are your big plans for Thanksgiving?
12: Well, we have family coming up for the weekend, which is going to be fun. So the weather's supposed to be good, so we're looking forward to a turkey.
11: Weather is supposed to be spectacular. Sunday's supposed to be the best day. It's supposed to be good. Sunny and a high of 21, I think.
12: Oh, my gosh, that'll be beautiful.
11: Isn't that just spectacular for a Thanksgiving weather day?
12: And the colors are so beautiful right now, too.
11: And the best part, free turkey.
12: I love it. Thank you.
11: All right, give me your best gobble gobble.
12: Gobble gobble gobble gobble.
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1: Good morning, I'm Richard Coffin. The District of Muskoka is now accepting applications for two funding opportunities that are part of the 2027 Muskoka Affordable Housing Initiatives program. Officials say the goal is to help increase the supply of affordable housing across Muskoka. The first funding stream will provide up to $100,000 per unit to developers and builders for the creation of affordable multi-unit rental housing. Officials say the funding supports new construction and the conversion of existing buildings such as schools, churches, and retail spaces. The second funding stream will provide up to $50,000 per unit for property owners to build additional residential units, including basement apartments and garden suites, also known as secondary suites. For more information, including how to apply, visit muskoka.on.ca. A Port Severn man has been fined $19,000 for unlawfully placing floating accommodations on provincial waterways. According to the Ontario Court of Justice, an investigation found four floating accommodations were placed in the waters of Georgian Bay near Port Severn between May 2024 and February 2025. According to the Public Lands Act, floating accommodations cannot be placed or used on public lands covered by water. As a result, the fine was issued and an order was made by the court to remove the floating accommodations. Sentencing took place September 2nd. A 50-year-old from Eastern Ontario is facing stunt driving charges after being caught driving more than 50 kilometers per hour over the speed limit on Saturday. Huntsville OPP say an officer conducting traffic enforcement on Highway 60 in the area of Ragged Falls Park Road stopped a vehicle traveling 138 kilometers per hour in a posted 80 zone. Following an investigation, police say the driver was charged with excessive speeding. As a result, the accused had their license suspended for 30 days and vehicle impounded for 14 days. And Prime Minister Mark Carney is congratulating Quebec Premier-designate Paul St-Pierre Plamondon on his election victory. The unofficial results give the Separatist Party Quebecois a minority government, with the Liberals to form the opposition. Carney says building a stronger Quebec is core to their mission of building a stronger Canada. He says he looks forward to working with a new premier to support Quebec's businesses and workers impacted by tariffs, create more good jobs, work to end homelessness, and get more homes built across Quebec. The outgoing Coalition Avenir Quebec government failed to win any seats.
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3: Moose Mornings brought to you by Sorrento and Sportage at Muskoka Kia. Just two of Fall's incredibly well-designed Kias on the lot now. 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
5: In the NHL, the Ottawa Senators defeated the Boston Bruins 4-1 last night. The only other Canadian team in action was the Winnipeg Jets, who beat the Pittsburgh Penguins 3-2. In off-ice news, Alex Ovechkin announced yesterday that this season, his 22nd year in the NHL, will be his last. The Washington Capitals captain holds the league's career goal-scoring record. The Atlanta Falcons completed week 4 of the NFL season by crushing the New Orleans Saints 45-24 last night.
4: Moose weather.
5: It's going to be a mainly sunny True North Tuesday with a high that's going to sit around 12 degrees. Overnight tonight is going to be cloudy with a small chance of scattered showers and a low dropping down to 9. Then for Wednesday, it's going to be mostly cloudy again, just a small chance of scattered showers. High is going to be getting up around 18. Thursday is looking rainy as well. It'll be cloudy with a few scattered showers and a high getting up to 13.

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8: It's JC hanging out with you on Moose Mornings. Couple of guests in the studio with me. Got Leah Walker, CEO of South Muskoka Hospital Foundation. Tammy Selkirk. I don't actually know your official title.
9: Community Giving Coordinator.
8: Well, the community giving is usually bullying because she just comes in here and she's mean to me.
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0: wonderful Adam Sontag of Sontag Pagoda Bird Feeders for donating a wonderful hanging bird feeder for us to give away. 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
1: All right. 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
1: Perfect. So if you head over to there right now, you get in. We're going to be drawing and calling the winner at the end of the show today. And the main important thing of you guys being in here is remind people, Friday is the Radiothon. 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
2: year. You got it.
1: 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We'll be back shortly to get more into that. But as of right now, we're going to jump into Sweet Surrender, Sarah McLachlan on the Moose.

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8: Moose weather.
9: We got a beautiful fall day today. Going to be mainly sunny all day long. High's going to get up around 12 degrees. Certainly not that warm right now. We're currently sitting at -3. Bit brisk out there. But I'll tell you what's not chilly is the hearts of everybody who donates to the South Muskoka Hospital Foundation Radiothon. That's right. It's JC here with Tammy Selkirk, Leah Walker from the South Muskoka Hospital Foundation. We're diving into, well, all the important things of the South Muskoka Hospital Foundation. And you have, Leah, you have some numbers for me just from admittance from yesterday.
10: Yes. Well, every day we receive an update from the hospital about how many emerge visits we had, how many admissions we had, and we have a very busy emergency department. And that's why supporting it is so important and why Friday and Radiothon is so important. So yesterday alone, we had 63 visits in our emerge and 7 admissions. So that's 63 of your friends and neighbors and community members that needed emergency care. And when you donate Friday, you're helping all of those people.
9: I mean, that's a pretty big number for a small community going into the emergency room. I think we can all agree to that. And they're all using the emergency services.
10: We have one of the busiest emergency departments in cottage country. So it is a lot of people. And yes, they're using the emergency department and then the lab, the diagnostic imaging, it gets used as well.
9: Yeah. So And that's 63 people who did necessarily had no idea that they were going to the hospital that day.
10: Usually,
9: right?
10: You don't plan on it.
9: You don't plan on it, right? Like, maybe not all of them. Some of them, I'm sure, were a little bit planned. But you never know when it's going to be you and when you're going to need to use these services. That's why the Radiothon is so important, so that we can get the equipment that the hospital needs, so that when you are one of those 63 people who showed up yesterday, you get the care that you need and you don't have to get sent down to Toronto or to some other hospital. You can get it right here at home where you're close to your friends, you're close to your family, and you know that you're in good hands.
10: Yep, when you need it the most.
9: When you need it the most. So this Friday is the hospital radiothon. 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
9: All right. 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
2: Good morning, I'm Richard Coffin. The District of Muskoka is now accepting applications for two funding opportunities that are part of the 2027 Muskoka Affordable Housing Initiatives program. Officials say the goal is to help increase the supply of affordable housing across Muskoka. The first funding stream will provide up to $100,000 per unit to developers and builders for the creation of affordable multi-unit rental housing. Officials say the funding supports new construction and the conversion of existing buildings such as schools, churches, and retail spaces. The second funding stream will provide up to $50,000 per unit for property owners to build additional residential units, including basement apartments and garden suites, also known as secondary suites. For more information, including how to apply, visit muskoka.on.ca. A Port Severn man has been fined $19,000 for unlawfully placing floating accommodations on provincial waterways. According to the Ontario Court of Justice, an investigation found four floating accommodations were placed in the waters of Georgian Bay near Port Severn between May 2024 and February 2025. According to the Public Lands Act, floating accommodations cannot be placed or used on public lands covered by water. As a result, the fine was issued and an order was made by the court to remove the floating accommodations. Sentencing took place September 2nd. A 50-year-old from Eastern Ontario is facing stunt driving charges after being caught driving more than 50 kilometers per hour over the speed limit on Saturday. Huntsville OPP say an officer conducting traffic enforcement on Highway 60 in the area of Ragged Falls Park Road stopped a vehicle traveling 138 kilometers per hour in a posted 80 zone. Following an investigation, police say the driver was charged with excessive speeding. As a result, the accused had their license suspended for 30 days and vehicle impounded for 14 days. And Prime Minister Mark Carney is congratulating Quebec Premier-designate Paul St-Pierre Plamondon on his election victory. The unofficial results give the Separatist Party Quebecois a minority government, the Liberals to form the opposition. Carney says building a stronger Quebec is core to their mission of building a stronger Canada. He says he looks forward to working with a new premier to support Quebec's businesses and workers impacted by tariffs, create more good jobs, work to end homelessness, and get more homes built across Quebec. The outgoing Coalition Avenir Quebec government failed to win any seats.
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6: In the NHL, the Ottawa Senators defeated the Boston Bruins 4-1 last night. The only other Canadian team in action was the Winnipeg Jets, who beat the Pittsburgh Penguins 3-2. In off-ice news, Alex Ovechkin announced yesterday that this season, his 22nd year in the NHL, will be his last. The Washington Capitals captain holds the league's career goal-scoring record. The Atlanta Falcons completed week 4 of the NFL season by crushing the New Orleans Saints 45-24 last night.
5: Moose weather.
6: Well, today is going to be sunny all day long. High only getting up around 12 degrees. And then overnight tonight, it's going to be cloudy. Got a chance of some rain falling. Just a little bit. Just a very little bit. Lows going to be dropped down around 9 degrees. But for Wednesday and Thursday, both days looking pretty cloudy with a chance of like a small amount of scattered showers. But it's going to be rolling spitting is what I'm going to call it. The high on Wednesday getting up to 18 and the high on Thursday getting up to 14. Currently sitting at -3 with a clear sky. And if you spot a traffic slowdown, send it over anytime. 705-645-3079.
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0: complicated.
1: Kind of complicated. Scott Hellman on the moose. It's JC, Tammy Selkirk, Leah Walker from the South Muskoka Hospital Foundation. It's going on Friday. What are we trying to do today? What are we talking about?
2: Well, the purpose of us being here today is not just to annoy you, although we're great at that.
1: Yeah.
2: We want to encourage people to come and see us on Friday. We want to see their smiling faces, sharing their stories, coming in and meeting foundation staff, hospital staff, community volunteers, coming in and having some great snacks that'll be here.
1: Yeah, because like people, you can call in all day to donate, but this year we kind of want to focus on having people come to the studio. It's a packed day. There's always tons of people here. There's a lot of food.
3: So it's a lot of fun, too. Yeah. And you can talk live on the radio if you're so brave.
1: Yeah, I'll let you sit on the mic. That's no problem. Absolutely. Save me from a couple of minutes of talking, you know, because I'm going to be on there all day long. And on the other side is that if you want breakfast or you want lunch, you can take whatever money you're going to spend on that. You can come here. There's so much food.
3: Yeah.
1: There's so many drinks here. There's coffee in the morning. There's breakfast. There's lunch. Just come on by. Share some stories. Now, Leah, you were looking for a specific type of story this year, aren't you? I believe we were just talking about.
3: Well, I was saying how in our Emerge, obviously, there's a lot of horrible and sad and frightening stories. And we're so wonderful because we have our Emerge team there for you. But the stories I'm really curious to hear on Friday are those embarrassing ones where you know you shouldn't have done or shouldn't have been doing what you were doing and you ended up in Emerge. And I feel like we all have one of those stories. Like
1: I have several.
3: The parent on their kid's skateboard that doesn't end well. Or I know you shared one, you know, cutting a frozen English muffin.
1: Yeah, we'll
3: these
1: get
3: sort
1: into
3: of
1: that.
3: Things. The fish hook stories. I want to hear some of those. Like, what is your embarrassing Emerge story where you were like, yeah, I did that.
1: Yeah, that's the kind of story. Because, yes, it is a very important thing. Like you said, there's going to be a lot of touching stories. It's going to be a very emotional day of a lot of people who went there and got life-changing things. But it doesn't all have to be that. Let's bring a little bit of comedy, a little bit of fun. It's going to be a great day. It's going to raise a ton of money for the hospital. It's the biggest fundraiser of the year for the South Muskoka Hospital Foundation. And it all goes into the care that you could very well need one day, whether that story is funny or tragic. You know, we're looking to see and hear from everybody. So come on down on Friday. That is the October 9th for the South Muskoka Hospital Foundation Radiothon, only on Moose FM.

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6: Moose weather.
7: Well, the sun is going to be shining all day long. We got a high that's going to get up around 12 degrees. Right now, though, kind of sucks sitting at -3. So let's be real here. Am I wrong, guys?
8: It's cold.
7: It's cold out there. There's a lot of frost in the cars this morning. Anyways, Tammy Selkirk, Leah Walker from the South Muskoka Hospital Foundation with me now. You would like to give some thanks to the community, and then we're going to call our winner of the early bird draw.
8: That is correct. I just want to say a quick thank you to all of the community members over the years for supporting the Hospital Foundation, not just on Radiothon Day, but every day coming out and supporting all of the events that I've been at over this past summer, which has been fantastic. And I want to give a huge shout out to the Moose for doing this for 19 years for the South Muskoka Hospital Foundation.
9: Even through COVID, you continued it. It was amazing. So.
7: Of course.
9: Love it. So
7: during COVID, we arguably needed the money way more.
9: You got it. Honestly, yeah, you're right? Not wrong. Like,
7: if there was any time to donate to the hospital, it was during COVID.
9: Yeah.
7: You know?
9: Yeah.
7: But every single year is a good year to donate.
9: So important.
7: We're giving a big in future thanks to everybody who's going to be donating on the day. Make sure you come, stop by the studio, tell us a story, get yourself some breakfast, some lunch, donate to the hospital, or you can call in all day long. Challenge your friends, challenge your family, challenge your coworkers, whoever it is. Make it a little fun.
9: Yeah.
7: It's going to be a fun day for a great cause. And right now, we're going to give a call to our first winner of the early bird draw.
10: Hello?
7: Hi, is this Jennifer?
10: Yes, it is.
7: Hi, Jennifer. This is JC from The Moose. Any idea why I might be calling you right now?
10: About the Radiothon.
7: It is about the Radiothon. All right, so you're on board. Well, I've got Leah here, and Leah's going to tell you why exactly we're calling.
9: Hi, okay. Jennifer. So you were someone who donated early to our Radiothon, and I want to congratulate you because you won a bird feeder.
10: Amazing. Thank you so much.
7: Well, we're very happy, very thankful for your donation. We appreciate it. And you're getting yourself a bird feeder. Who's the bird feeder by?
8: The bird feeder was donated by Adam Sontag from Sontag Pagoda Bird Feeders. But I do want to jump in. Jennifer had challenged somebody on her donation. So, Jennifer, can you tell us who you challenged on your donation?
10: Sure. I challenged everybody that was born at South Muskoka Memorial Hospital in Bracebridge.
9: Okay, so there you go. If you were born in our hospital Friday, you need to come by or call in and make your donation and answer that challenge. Congratulations, Jennifer, and thank you for your support.
10: Thank you.
7: You have a great day, Jennifer.
10: You too.
7: Bye.
10: Bye.
7: All right, so we got our winner of the early bird draw, but make sure you come in on Friday or call in with whatever you can donate. It's the biggest fundraiser for the hospital of the year. It's happening from 6 a.m. till 6 p.m. Friday, October 9th. Thank you guys for coming in. I'm looking forward to it.
8: Thanks for having us.
7: We're going to have a lot of fun.
11: And
0: the rest of you who've been watching us all these years, on behalf of myself and the Herald and the whole gang up here at Possum Lodge, come on, I know where I'm from and I told you before. Keep your stick on the ice. Oh, Canada,
11: oh, oh, oh, Canada. Welcome to True North Tuesday. Oh, Canada, oh, oh, oh, Canada. 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
10: Yesterday was a pretty incredible shared birthday, mainly because it was the birthday of two gentlemen with ages I didn't know people could get up to. The world's oldest living man, Joao Marino Neto of Brazil, turned 114, while the world's second oldest man, Ken Weeks of Australia, turned 113. They are exactly 1 year apart and share the same birthday. So they exchange birthday messages and photos from the opposite sides of the world between the two of them. That's like a 227 years of life experience. Just imagine the amount of back in my day those two unleash in every conversation. It's incredible. Apparently, Yao says part of the secret to long life is surrounding yourself with good people and keeping family close. Kind of hard to argue with the man at 114 years old. And I want to say, am I the only one that was unaware people could get that old? I honestly didn't think that was possible, but apparently it is. Happy belated, gentlemen. And here's hoping we're talking about this again next year. So easy. Olivia Dean on the Moose.

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7: Moose weather.
8: Well, it's going to be a gorgeous day today. Sunny all day long. High getting up around 12 degrees right now. It is currently sitting at +2. And if you spot a traffic slowdown, send it over anytime, 705-645-3079. And I hope you are getting ready to turn red from all of the cranberries that you're eating, because the Bala Cranberry Festival is almost here. It's taking over Bala October 16th through the 18th. Going to be a full weekend of live entertainment, local vendors, great food, family fun, and all of the cranberry theme stuff you could possibly fit into one town. So if you're looking for a classic Muskoka fall day out, then this is one of the big ones. And I'm going to have your chance to win a pair of tickets this Thursday right here on Moose FM.
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9: Mainly sunny today with a temperature hovering around 12 degrees. Then overnight tonight, we've got clouds rolling in and a low drop down around 9. For Wednesday, looking like it'll be mostly cloudy throughout the day with a chance of some scattered showers. The high tomorrow getting up to 18. Then looking ahead to Thursday, it's going to be cloudy again with a chance of some more scattered showers and a high that's going to sit around 14.
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1: It's JC with another Moose FM community calendar event. The Evan Luker Run is happening Thursday, October 8th from 10 till 2 at Macaulay Public School. William Lake District School Board students will be hitting the school grounds for a day of running, school spirit, and plenty of community energy. It's a great chance to cheer on local students as they get active, have some fun, and come together for a feel-good day at Macaulay. For more events like this, head over to MyMuskokaNow.com.
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4: Mainly sunny today with the temperature hovering around 12 degrees. Then overnight tonight, we've got clouds rolling in and a low drop down around 9. For Wednesday, look like it'll be mostly cloudy throughout the day with a chance of some scattered showers. The high tomorrow getting up to 18. Then looking ahead to Thursday, it's going to be cloudy again with a chance of some more scattered showers and a high that's going to sit around 14.
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1: 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Freight schedules are also changing, and tracks that have been quiet will be active again. Cross only at designated crossings and be prepared for increased rail traffic in your community. 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
12: Moose weather.
13: Mainly sunny today with a temperature hovering around 12 degrees. Then overnight tonight, we've got clouds rolling in and a low drop down around 9. For Wednesday, looking like it'll be mostly cloudy throughout the day with a chance of some scattered showers. The high tomorrow getting up to 18. Then looking ahead to Thursday, it's going to be cloudy again with a chance of some more scattered showers and a high that's going to sit around 14.

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2: 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Welcome to True North Tuesday. 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
1: It's JC with another Moose FM Community Calendar event. The Ballot Cranberry Festival is back October 16th through the 18th, bringing one of Muskoka's biggest fall traditions back to Ballot. 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
1: Mainly sunny today with a temperature hovering around 12 degrees. Then overnight tonight, we've got clouds rolling in and a low drop down around 9. For Wednesday, look like it'll be mostly cloudy throughout the day with a chance of some scattered showers. The high tomorrow getting up to 18. Then looking ahead to Thursday, it's going to be cloudy again with a chance of some more scattered showers and a high that's going to sit around 14.
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1: Good afternoon, I'm Hillary Hilton. Ontario is investing more than $2.3 million to support business growth in Muskoka. According to officials, the funding is part of a $20 million provincial investment supporting 22 projects led by Community Futures Development Corporations across northern Ontario. Officials said the funding aims to help create and maintain more than 1,100 jobs through business expansion, community growth, and economic activity. The Bracebridge-based Muskoka Community Futures Development Corporation will receive $1.5 million in operational funding over 5 years. Additionally, the organization will receive $812,500 over 3 years to coordinate training and professional development for the 16 Community Futures Development Corporations across northeastern Ontario. The District of Muskoka is hosting the Muskoka Care Careers Expo today at the Active Living Center in Huntsville. The event is free and will run until 3 p.m. Officials say the event aims to give community members an opportunity to explore career opportunities in healthcare, early learning, clinical services, mental health, paramedicine, community services, and more. According to the district, the expo will give attendees the opportunity to meet with local employers and organizations, explore different careers and pathways, learn about current and future job opportunities, and ask questions about education, training, and qualifications. The event will also provide an opportunity for participants to make connections that could lead to future career opportunities. The country's telecommunications regulator says it's helping Canadians better understand where cell phone coverage is available and where there may be gaps. Following a public consultation, the CRTC is introducing a new approach for how service providers report on their cell phone networks. Officials say this will give Canadians more detailed information about cell phone coverage in a specific area, making it easier to compare service options. A new standard will be phased in beginning early next year. Canadians will also be able to report locations where coverage maps do not reflect their experience, helping improve accuracy of information over time and provide a clearer picture of connectivity needs.
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5: It's a 9-game Tuesday night in the NHL. 3 Canadian teams are included, with Montreal hosting Carolina, Toronto entertaining Nashville, and Ottawa in Detroit.
4: Moose weather.
5: Mainly sunny today with a temperature hovering around 12 degrees. Then overnight tonight, we've got clouds rolling in and a low drop down around 9. For Wednesday, look like it'll be mostly cloudy throughout the day with a chance of some scattered showers. The high tomorrow getting up to 18. Then looking ahead to Thursday, it's going to be cloudy again with a chance of some more scattered showers and a high that's going to sit around 14.
2: Sure, you've been around, but you're still pretty damn cool.
4: By the Moose, Muskoka.

0: 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We're there too.
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2: Taking shots in here. You want one? Yeah, yeah, yeah, yeah, yeah, yeah, yeah, yeah, yeah, yeah, yeah, yeah, yeah, yeah, yeah, yeah, yeah, yeah, yeah, yeah, yeah, yeah, yeah, yeah, yeah, yeah, yeah, yeah, yeah, yeah, yeah, yeah, yeah, yeah, yeah, yeah, yeah, yeah, yeah, yeah, yeah, yeah, yeah, yeah, yeah, yeah, yeah, yeah, yeah, yeah, yeah, yeah, yeah, yeah, yeah, yeah, yeah, yeah, yeah, yeah, yeah, yeah, yeah, yeah, yeah, yeah, yeah, yeah, yeah, yeah, yeah, yeah, yeah, yeah, yeah, yeah, yeah, yeah, yeah, yeah, yeah, yeah, yeah, yeah, yeah, yeah, yeah, yeah, yeah, yeah, yeah, y

0: The Moose.
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7: Moose weather.
8: Mainly sunny today with a temperature hovering around 12 degrees. Then overnight tonight, we've got clouds rolling in and a low drop down around 9. For Wednesday, looking like it'll be mostly cloudy throughout the day with a chance of some scattered showers. The high tomorrow getting up to 18. Then looking ahead to Thursday, it's going to be cloudy again with a chance of some more scattered showers and a high that's going to sit around 14.
9: We're just chilling up here, sipping syrup, playing hockey. Just out for a rip, are you, bud? Just out for a rip.
10: 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Oh, oh, oh, Canada.
11: 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Oh, Canada. 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
13: Mainly sunny today with the temperature hovering around 12 degrees. Then overnight tonight, we've got clouds rolling in and a low drop down around 9. For Wednesday, look like it'll be mostly cloudy throughout the day with a chance of some scattered showers. The high tomorrow getting up to 18. Then looking ahead to Thursday, it's going to be cloudy again with a chance of some more scattered showers and a high that's going to sit around 14.

0: rest of you who've been watching us all these years, on behalf of myself and the Herald and the whole gang up here at Possum Lodge, come on, I know where I'm from and I told you before. Keep your stick on the ice. Oh, Canada,
1: oh, oh, oh, Canada. Welcome to True North Tuesday. Oh, Canada, oh, oh, oh, Canada. 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

0: Have you heard the big news? What everyone's been gobbling about around town? That's right, it's Moose FM's Turkey Palooza. We're giving away a truckload of big, juicy, delicious turkeys. 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So get ready to gobble up the excitement and get in on Moose FM's Turkey Palooza. A huge thank you to our gobbling great sponsor supplying the turkeys, Stevens, your independent grocer, 270 Wellington Street, Bracebridge, as well as Chamberlain Timber Mart and GFL Environmental. 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
6: Moose weather.
7: Mainly sunny today with a temperature hovering around 12 degrees. Then overnight tonight, we've got clouds rolling in and a low drop down around 9. For Wednesday, look like it'll be mostly cloudy throughout the day with a chance of some scattered showers. The high tomorrow getting up to 18. Then looking ahead to Thursday, it's going to be cloudy again with a chance of some more scattered showers and a high that's going to sit around 14.
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1: It's JC with another Moose FM community calendar event. 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
3: Mainly sunny today with a temperature hovering around 12 degrees. Then overnight tonight, we've got clouds rolling in and a low drop down around 9. For Wednesday, look like it'll be mostly cloudy throughout the day with a chance of some scattered showers. The high tomorrow getting up to 18. Then looking ahead to Thursday, it's going to be cloudy again with a chance of some more scattered showers and a high that's going to sit around 14.
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0: Have you heard the big news? What everyone's been gobbling about around town? That's right, it's Moose FM's Turkey Palooza. We're giving away a truckload of big, juicy, delicious turkeys. 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
9: Mainly sunny today with a temperature hovering around 12 degrees. Then overnight tonight, we've got clouds rolling in and a low drop down around 9. For Wednesday, looking like it'll be mostly cloudy throughout the day with a chance of some scattered showers. The high tomorrow getting up to 18. Then looking ahead to Thursday, it's going to be cloudy again with a chance of some more scattered showers and a high that's going to sit around 14.

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9: Mainly sunny today with a temperature hovering around 12 degrees. Then overnight tonight, we've got clouds rolling in and a low drop down around 9. For Wednesday, looking like it'll be mostly cloudy throughout the day with a chance of some scattered showers. The high tomorrow getting up to 18. Then looking ahead to Thursday, it's going to be cloudy again with a chance of some more scattered showers and a high that's going to sit around 14.
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4: News weather.
5: Mainly sunny today with the temperature hovering around 12 degrees. Then overnight tonight, we've got clouds rolling in and a low drop down around 9. For Wednesday, looking like it'll be mostly cloudy throughout the day with a chance of some scattered showers. The high tomorrow getting up to 18. Then looking ahead to Thursday, it's going to be cloudy again with a chance of some more scattered showers and a high that's going to sit around 14.
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0: 12 degrees. Then overnight tonight, we've got clouds rolling in and a low drop down around 9. For Wednesday, looking like it'll be mostly cloudy throughout the day with a chance of some scattered showers. The high tomorrow getting up to 18. Then looking ahead to Thursday, it's going to be cloudy again with a chance of some more scattered showers and a high that's going to sit around 14.
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1: Good afternoon, I'm Hillary Hilton. Ontario is investing more than $2.3 million to support business growth in Muskoka. According to officials, the funding is part of a $20 million provincial investment supporting 22 projects led by Community Futures Development Corporations across Northern Ontario. Officials said the funding aims to help create and maintain more than 1,100 jobs through business expansion, community growth, and economic activity. The Bracebridge-based Muskoka Community Futures Development Corporation will receive $1.5 million in operational funding over 5 years. Additionally, the organization will receive $812,500 over 3 years to coordinate training and professional development for the 16 Community Futures Development Corporations across northeastern Ontario. Longtime former Town of Bracebridge Mayor Jim Lang has died. Lang served as mayor from 1975 to 1994, a period of 19 years. During this time, current Mayor Rick Maloney says Lang helped oversee several important community projects, including the development of parkland around Bracebridge Falls, the addition to the Carnegie Library, and the Centennial Center Pool and Community Hall. Maloney says one of Lang's most lasting legacies is the James D. Lang Activity Park, which provides a permanent home for the Bracebridge Fall Fair, Pioneer Power, and generations of community gatherings. The country's telecommunications regulator says it's helping Canadians better understand where cell phone coverage is available and where there may be gaps. Following a public consultation, the CRTC is introducing a new approach for how service providers report on their cell phone networks. Officials say this will give Canadians more detailed information about cell phone coverage in a specific area, making it easier to compare service options. A new standard will be phased in beginning early next year. Canadians will also be able to report locations where coverage maps do not reflect their experience, helping improve accuracy of information over time and provide a clearer picture of connectivity needs.
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1: It's a 9-game Tuesday night in the NHL. 3 Canadian teams are included, with Montreal hosting Carolina, Toronto entertaining Nashville, and Ottawa and Detroit. All 3 games start at 7.
0: Moose weather.
1: It's partly cloudy tonight, sitting at around 8 degrees, but feeling closer to 5. Cloudy overnight as well, dropping down to a low of 8. Cloudy skies continue for Wednesday, with a chance of showers throughout the day, reaching a high of 18. And more chance of showers again for Thursday, with a high of 15.
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0: 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Oh,
2: 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Welcome to True North Tuesday. 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
8: Moose weather.
9: It's partly cloudy tonight, sitting at around 8 degrees, but feeling closer to 5. Cloudy overnight as well, dropping down to a low of 8. Cloudy skies continue for Wednesday with a chance of showers throughout the day, reaching a high of 18. And more chance of showers again for Thursday with a high of 15.
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0: just chilling up here, sipping syrup, playing hockey. 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
1: 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Oh, oh, oh, Canada. Welcome to True North Tuesday. Oh, Canada. 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
12: It's partly cloudy tonight, sitting at around 8 degrees, but feeling closer to 5. Cloudy overnight as well, dropping down to a low of 8. Cloudy skies continue for Wednesday with a chance of showers throughout the day, reaching a high of 18. And more chance of showers again for Thursday with a high of 15.
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1: Good afternoon, I'm Hillary Hilton. Ontario is investing more than $2.3 million to support business growth in Muskoka. According to officials, the funding is part of a $20 million provincial investment supporting 22 projects led by Community Futures Development Corporations across Northern Ontario. Officials said the funding aims to help create and maintain more than 1,100 jobs through business expansion, community growth, and economic activity. The Bracebridge-based Muskoka Community Futures Development Corporation will receive $1.5 million in operational funding over 5 years. Additionally, the organization will receive $812,500 over 3 years to coordinate training and professional development for the 16 Community Futures Development Corporations across northeastern Ontario. Longtime former Town of Bracebridge Mayor Jim Lang has died. Lang served as mayor from 1975 to 1994, a period of 19 years. During this time, current Mayor Rick Maloney says Lang helped oversee several important community projects, including the development of parkland around Bracebridge Falls, the addition to the Carnegie Library, and the Centennial Center Pool and Community Hall. Maloney says one of Lang's most lasting legacies is the James D. Lang Activity Park, which provides a permanent home for the Bracebridge Fall Fair, Pioneer Power, and generations of community gatherings. The country's telecommunications regulator says it's helping Canadians better understand where cell phone coverage is available and where there may be gaps. Following a public consultation, the CRTC is introducing a new approach for how service providers report on their cell phone networks. Officials say this will give Canadians more detailed information about cell phone coverage in a specific area, making it easier to compare service options. A new standard will be phased in beginning early next year. Canadians will also be able to report locations where coverage maps do not reflect their experience, helping improve accuracy of information over time and provide a clearer picture of connectivity needs.
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0: Moose weather.
1: It's partly cloudy tonight, sitting at around 8 degrees, but feeling closer to 5. Cloudy overnight as well, dropping down to a low of 8. Cloudy skies continue for Wednesday, with a chance of showers throughout the day, reaching a high of 18. And more chance of showers again for Thursday, with a high of 15.
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0: 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Oh, Canada,
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18: It's partly cloudy tonight, sitting at around 8 degrees, but feeling closer to 5. Cloudy overnight as well, dropping down to a low of 8. Cloudy skies continue for Wednesday with a chance of showers throughout the day, reaching a high of 18. And more chance of showers again for Thursday with a high of 15.
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14: It's partly cloudy tonight, sitting at around 8 degrees, but feeling closer to 5. Cloudy overnight as well, dropping down to a low of 8. Cloudy skies continue for Wednesday with a chance of showers throughout the day, reaching a high of 18. And more chance of showers again for Thursday with a high of 15.
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0: Have you heard the big news? What everyone's been gobbling about around town? That's right, it's Moose FM's Turkey Palooza. We're giving away a truckload of big, juicy, delicious turkeys. 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
6: It's partly cloudy tonight, sitting at around 8 degrees, but feeling closer to 5. Cloudy overnight as well, dropping down to a low of 8. Cloudy skies continue for Wednesday with a chance of showers throughout the day, reaching a high of 18. And more chance of showers again for Thursday with a high of 15.
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1: It's JC with another Moose FM community calendar event. The Evan Luker Run is happening Thursday, October 8th from 10 till 2 at Macaulay Public School. William Lake District School Board students will be hitting the school grounds for a day of running, school spirit, and plenty of community energy. It's a great chance to cheer on local students as they get active, have some fun, and come together for a feel-good day at Macaulay. 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
9: It's partly cloudy tonight, sitting at around 8 degrees, but feeling closer to 5. Cloudy overnight as well, dropping down to a low of 8. Cloudy skies continue for Wednesday with a chance of showers throughout the day, reaching a high of 18. And more chance of showers again for Thursday with a high of 15.
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1: Just something about you. 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
7: Moose weather.
8: It's partly cloudy tonight, sitting at around 8 degrees, but feeling closer to 5. Cloudy overnight as well, dropping down to a low of 8. Cloudy skies continue for Wednesday with a chance of showers throughout the day, reaching a high of 18. And more chance of showers again for Thursday with a high of 15.
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7: Moose weather.
8: It's partly cloudy tonight, sitting at around 8 degrees, but feeling closer to 5. Cloudy overnight as well, dropping down to a low of 8. Cloudy skies continue for Wednesday with a chance of showers throughout the day, reaching a high of 18. And more chance of showers again for Thursday with a high of 15.
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